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4: Hey everyone, Tubby here with a look at your SkyTrack weather forecast for West Central Missouri, brought to you by our good friends over at Cliff Bar and Grill in downtown Calhoun, where good food and friends meet up. Stop in for some hometown hospitality. Well, we are going to see a beautiful evening under mostly clear skies and lows reaching down to the middle 60s overnight. Partly cloudy and mild for Thursday, with a slight chance to see a morning shower and a better chance to see showers and thunderstorms on Thursday night into your Friday.
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1: We love summer.
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0: time zone am I on? What country am I in?
1: It doesn't matter. It's 5 o'clock somewhere.
0: It's always on 5 in Margaritaville, come to think of it.
1: Yeah, I heard that.
0: You've been there, haven't you?
1: Yes, sir.
0: I've seen your boat there.
1: I've been to Margaritaville a few times.
0: All right. Well, that's good.
1: Stumble my way back.
0: Okay. Well, we just want to make sure you can keep it between the navigational beacons.
1: Between the buoys, I got it.
0: All right. Well, it's 5 o'clock. Let's go somewhere.
1: I'm ready. Crank it up.
0: Let's get out of here.
1: I'm gone.

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1: 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Kudos to you guys. 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
4: 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They're located in both Clinton and in Uri. Well, we are going to see a beautiful evening under mostly clear skies and lows reaching down to the middle 60s overnight. Partly cloudy and mild for Thursday with a slight chance of a morning shower and a better chance to see showers and thunderstorms on Thursday night into your Friday.
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9: 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Tubby here with a look at your SkyTrack weather forecast for West Central Missouri, brought to you by our good friends over at Gary's Towing. If you're in a bind and you need a tow, give Amanda and the crew a call at 660-885-HELP. Well, we are going to see a beautiful evening under mostly clear skies and lows reaching down to the middle 60s. Partly cloudy and mild for Thursday with a slight chance to see a morning shower and a better chance to see showers and thunderstorms on Thursday night into your Friday.
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1: Hey everyone, Tubby here with a look at your SkyTrack weather forecast for West Central Missouri, brought to you by our good friends over at Clint Bar and Grill in downtown Calhoun, where good food and friends meet up. Stop in for some hometown hospitality. Well, we are going to see a beautiful evening under mostly clear skies and lows reaching down to the middle 60s overnight. Partly cloudy and mild for Thursday, with a slight chance to see a morning shower and a better chance to see showers and thunderstorms on Thursday night into your Friday.
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2: What's going on, everyone? 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They're located in both Clinton and in Uri. Well, we are going to see a beautiful evening under mostly clear skies and lows reaching down to the middle 60s overnight. Partly cloudy and mild for Thursday with a slight chance to see a morning shower and a better chance to see showers and thunderstorms on Thursday night into your Friday.
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6: Hey everyone, Tubby here with a look at your SkyTrack weather forecast for West Central Missouri, brought to you by our good friends over at Gary's Towing. If you're in a bind and you need a tow, give Amanda and the crew a call at 660-885-HELP. Well, we are going to see a beautiful evening under mostly clear skies and lows reaching down to the middle 60s. Partly cloudy and mild for Thursday with a slight chance to see a morning shower and a better chance to see showers and thunderstorms on Thursday night into your Friday.
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Look at it, I bet you wishing you could clutch that. 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
7: Hey everyone, Tubby here with a look at your SkyTrack weather forecast for West Central Missouri, brought to you by our good friends over at Cliff Bar and Grill in downtown Calhoun, where good food and friends meet up. Stop in for some hometown hospitality. Well, we are going to see a beautiful evening under mostly clear skies and lows reaching down to the middle 60s overnight. Partly cloudy and mild for Thursday, with a slight chance to see a morning shower and a better chance to see showers and thunderstorms on Thursday night into your Friday.
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3: What's going on, everyone? 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They're located in both Clinton and in Uri. Well, we are going to see a beautiful evening under mostly clear skies and lows reaching down to the middle 60s overnight. Partly cloudy and mild for Thursday with a slight chance to see a morning shower and a better chance to see showers and thunderstorms on Thursday night into your Friday.
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6: Hey everyone, Tubby here with a look at your SkyTrack weather forecast for West Central Missouri, brought to you by our good friends over at Gary's Towing. If you're in a bind and you need a tow, give Amanda and the crew a call at 660-885-HELP. Well, we are going to see a beautiful evening under mostly clear skies and lows reaching down to the middle 60s. Partly cloudy and mild for Thursday with a slight chance to see a morning shower and a better chance to see showers and thunderstorms on Thursday night into your Friday.
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7: 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Look at your SkyTrack weather forecast for West Central Missouri, brought to you by our good friends over at Cliff Bar and Grill in downtown Calhoun, where good food and friends meet up. Stop in for some hometown hospitality. Well, we are going to see a beautiful evening under mostly clear skies and lows reaching down to the middle 60s overnight. Partly cloudy and mild for Thursday, with a slight chance to see a morning shower and a better chance to see showers and thunderstorms on Thursday night into your Friday.
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1: Hey everyone, Tubby here with a look at your SkyTrack weather forecast for West Central Missouri, brought to you by our good friends over at Gary's Towing. 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Well, we are going to see a beautiful evening under mostly clear skies and lows reaching down to the middle 60s. Partly cloudy and mild for Thursday with a slight chance of a morning shower, and a better chance of showers and thunderstorms on Thursday night into your Friday.
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12: 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Look at your SkyTrack weather forecast for West Central Missouri, brought to you by our good friends over at Cliff Bar and Grill in downtown Calhoun, where good food and friends meet up. Stop in for some hometown hospitality. Well, we are going to see a beautiful evening under mostly clear skies and lows reaching down to the middle 60s overnight. Partly cloudy and mild for Thursday, with a slight chance to see a morning shower and a better chance to see showers and thunderstorms on Thursday night into your Friday.
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15: 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Y'all ain't never seen this one coming. Nope. Miley Cyrus. Yeah. LeChon. 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
7: 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They're located in both Clinton and in Erie. Well, we are going to see a beautiful evening under mostly clear skies and lows reaching down to the middle 60s overnight. Partly cloudy and mild for Thursday with a slight chance to see a morning shower and a better chance to see showers and thunderstorms on Thursday night into your Friday.
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1: 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Hey everyone, Tubby here with a look at your SkyTrack weather forecast for West Central Missouri, brought to you by our good friends over at Gary's Towing. If you're in a bind and you need a tow, give Amanda and the crew a call at 660-885-HELP. Well, we are going to see a beautiful evening under mostly clear skies and lows reaching down to the middle 60s. Partly cloudy and mild for Thursday with a slight chance to see a morning shower and a better chance to see showers and thunderstorms on Thursday night into your Friday.
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1: Hey everyone, Tubby here with a look at your SkyTrack weather forecast for West Central Missouri, brought to you by our good friends over at Cliff Bar and Grill in downtown Calhoun, where good food and friends meet up. Stop in for some hometown hospitality. Well, we are going to see a beautiful evening under mostly clear skies and lows reaching down to the middle 60s overnight. Partly cloudy and mild for Thursday, with a slight chance to see a morning shower and a better chance to see showers and thunderstorms on Thursday night into your Friday.
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6: 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They're located in both Clinton and in Erie. Well, we are going to see a beautiful evening under mostly clear skies and lows reaching down to the middle 60s overnight. Partly cloudy and mild for Thursday with a slight chance to see a morning shower and a better chance to see showers and thunderstorms on Thursday night into your Friday.
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9: 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Tubby here with a look at your SkyTrack weather forecast for West Central Missouri, brought to you by our good friends over at Gary's Towing. If you're in a bind and you need a tow, give Amanda and the crew a call at 660-885-HELP. Well, we are going to see a beautiful evening under mostly clear skies and lows reaching down to the middle 60s. Partly cloudy and mild for Thursday with a slight chance to see a morning shower and a better chance to see showers and thunderstorms on Thursday night into your Friday.
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1: Hey everyone, Tubby here with a look at your SkyTrack weather forecast for West Central Missouri, brought to you by our good friends over at Clint Bar and Grill in downtown Calhoun, where good food and friends meet up. Stop in for some hometown hospitality. Well, we are going to see a beautiful evening under mostly clear skies and lows reaching down to the middle 60s overnight. Partly cloudy and mild for Thursday, with a slight chance to see a morning shower and a better chance to see showers and thunderstorms on Thursday night into your Friday.
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10: 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They're located in both Clinton and in Uri. Well, we are going to see a beautiful evening under mostly clear skies and lows reaching down to the middle 60s overnight. Partly cloudy and mild for Thursday with a slight chance to see a morning shower and a better chance to see showers and thunderstorms on Thursday night into your Friday.
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5: Hey everyone, Tubby here with a look at your SkyTrack weather forecast for West Central Missouri, brought to you by our good friends over at Gary's Towing. If you're in a bind and you need a tow, give Amanda and the crew a call at 660-885-HELP. Well, we are going to see a beautiful evening under mostly clear skies and lows reaching down to the middle 60s. Partly cloudy and mild for Thursday with a slight chance of a morning shower and a better chance of showers and thunderstorms on Thursday night into your Friday.
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2: What's going on, everyone? 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They're located in both Clinton and in Erie. Well, we are going to see a beautiful evening under mostly clear skies and lows reaching down to the middle 60s overnight. Partly cloudy and mild for Thursday with a slight chance to see a morning shower and a better chance to see showers and thunderstorms on Thursday night into your Friday.

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1: 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Stop in for some hometown hospitality. Well, we are going to see a beautiful evening under mostly clear skies and lows reaching down to the middle 60s overnight. Partly cloudy and mild for Thursday, with a slight chance to see a morning shower and a better chance to see showers and thunderstorms on Thursday night into your Friday.
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9: 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TJ, J-Lo, Kenny, Heather. This is Carrie Scott.

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5: Good morning and happy Friday Eve, everyone. Let's take a look at your SkyTrack weather forecast brought to you by our good friends over at Clint's Bar and Grill in downtown Calhoun, where good food and friends meet up. Stop in for some hometown hospitality. Well, we are going to see rain chances begin to increase after the 9 a.m. time frame. Very isolated showers and thunderstorms are possible nearly all day, with daytime highs only making it up to the low to mid 80s. Better chances of rainfall coming in overnight and into your Friday.
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5: Good morning and happy Friday Eve, everyone. Let's take a look at that SkyTrack weather forecast brought to you by our good friends over at Gary's Towing. If you're in a bind and you need to tow, give Amanda and the crew a call at 660-885-HELP. Well, we are going to see rain chances begin to increase after 9 a.m. time frame. Very isolated showers and thunderstorms are possible nearly all day, with daytime highs only making it up to the low to mid-80s. Better chances of rainfall coming in overnight and into your Friday.
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sexy.

0: Clinton and in Yuri. Well, we are going to see rain chances begin to increase after the 9 a.m. time frame. Very isolated showers and thunderstorms are possible nearly all day, with daytime highs only making it up to the low to mid 80s. Better chances of rainfall coming in overnight and into your Friday.
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1: Good morning and happy Friday Eve, everyone. Let's take a look at your SkyTrack weather forecast brought to you by our good friends over at Clint's Bar and Grill in downtown Calhoun, where good food and friends meet up. Stop in for some hometown hospitality. Well, we are going to see rain chance to begin to increase after the 9 a.m. time frame. Very isolated showers and thunderstorms are possible nearly all day, with daytime highs only making it up to the low to mid 80s. Better chances of rainfall coming in overnight and into your Friday.
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0: mobile device and watch the Westminster, Missouri 24/7 Weather Channel. Good morning and happy Friday Eve, everyone. Let's take a look at that SkyTrack weather forecast brought to you by our good friends over at Gary's Towing. If you're in a bind and you need a tow, give Amanda and the crew a call at 660-885-HELP. Well, we are going to see rain chances begin to increase after 9 a.m. time frame. Very isolated showers and thunderstorms are possible nearly all day, with daytime highs only making it up to the low to mid-80s. Better chances of rainfall coming in overnight and into your Friday.
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2: What's going on, everyone? 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They're located in both Clinton and in Uri. Well, we look to have a chance to see a scattered shower nearly all day, but many will remain dry. Daytime highs look to stay in the low to mid-80s. A better chance of seeing some rainfall and maybe even a thunderstorm coming in late this evening and into your Friday.
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bad idea, right? Seeing you tonight. It's a bad idea, right? 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

0: 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This is the TJ Show, and we've got Caitlin in Arkansas on the phone. Hey, Caitlin.
1: Hi, how are you?
0: Good. Hey. Well, now that I'm talking to you, one of my favorite people I've ever met through this radio show, you've got skunks that you rehabilitate. Learned all about you a few weeks ago. And you wanted to give us a call to let us know something about a situation that happened with your Amazon driver.
1: My Amazon driver, she came to my house to deliver one day, and she said, "Were you on the radio, like the TJ show?"
2: That's so cool.
1: And I said, "Yeah." And she said, "Well, there was somebody on there who had called in, and they were talking about the skunk lady."
0: Of course, you're the skunk lady, Caitlin.
1: I'm the skunk lady.
0: And look, now the whole town knows about you. How do you feel about that?
1: Oh, I've been known as that for a long time.
0: Well,
1: it's just fine.
0: You should give her a shout out. She's probably listening right now.
1: Hi, Lara.
2: Hey, Lara.
0: Hey, good choice of radio station there in the truck, Lara. We're big fans of what you're listening to. Love it. And we love Caitlin,
1: exactly.
0: Too. Glad we know her now. Hey, Caitlin, you have an amazing day. Thanks for sharing that with us. That's very funny.
1: So cool. Oh, thank you so much.
2: And tell your rooster, we said, "Go, go, go, go!"
1: Can you hear him?
2: Oh, yeah, we can hear him.
0: Oh, wait, can you put him on the phone?
1: Dave-O, he sleeps in the house at night.
2: What?
0: Oh, my goodness.
3: I love that.
1: A raccoon tried to pull him through a fence by the wing, and I had to have the wing amputated, and I promised him he would never spend another night outside.
2: That's fair, because he couldn't take care of himself. That's not fair.
0: Yeah. He'd be defenseless. In 95% of homes.
2: For sure.
1: Yes, and his name is Cluck Norris.
2: Cluck Norris!
4: Hilarious.
0: Wow, can you put him on the phone?
1: Yeah, well, I don't know if he'll, well, you know.
0: How are we going to know unless you put the phone on?
1: Yeah.
4: Tickle him.
1: Hi, Norris.
0: Can you put the phone in his good wing?
1: Yes. You're hilarious.
0: Wow, that worked. You got a great rooster there. I love it.
1: Oh, he's a great rooster. I have two little hens, and those are his girlfriends.
0: Oh, look at him.
2: Okay.
0: Smooth. Taken care of. All right.
5: Amorous.
0: Well, you have an amazing day, and always great to hear from you, Caitlin. Thanks for letting us talk to
1: you,
0: Rooster.
1: You too. Thank you so much.
0: All right.
1: It's so nice to meet you, J-Bo.
2: So nice to meet you as well.
1: All right, guys, have a great
2: and
1: day.
2: You too.
0: You too.
1: Thank you.
2: Bye.
1: Bye.
0: This is the TJ Show. We just talked to a rooster.
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9: What's going on, everyone? Sebby here with a look at your SkyTrack weather forecast for West Central Missouri, brought to you by our good friends over at Ben Ware Tractor and Auto. 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They're located in both Clinton and in Uri. Well, we look to have a chance to see a scattered shower nearly all day, but many will remain dry. Daytime high look to stay in the low to mid 80s. A better chance of seeing some rainfall and maybe even a thunderstorm coming in late this evening and into your Friday.
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1: Hey everyone, Tubby here with a look at your SkyTrack weather forecast for West Central Missouri, brought to you by our good friends at Gary's Towing. If you're in a bind and you need a tow, give Amanda and the crew a call at 660-885-HELP. Well, we look to have a chance to see a scattered shower nearly all day, but many will remain dry. Daytime highs look to stay in the low to mid 80s. A better chance of seeing some rainfall and maybe even a thunderstorm coming in late this evening and into your Friday.
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4: 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Tubby here with a look at your SkyTrack weather forecast for West Central Missouri. 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Stop in for some hometown hospitality. Well, we look to have a chance to see a scattered shower nearly all day, but many will remain dry. Daytime highs look to stay in the low to mid 80s. A better chance of seeing some rainfall and maybe even a thunderstorm coming in late this evening and into your Friday.
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3: Joining me in the studio today from the U.S. Air Force on our program is recruiter, Senior Airman Guerra. Guerra, thank you very much for being here.
4: Thank you for having me.
3: Glad to have you here. And we're talking a little bit about the U.S. Air Force. And how long have you been with the Air Force?
4: I've been with the Air Force almost 5 years now.
3: Wow.
4: Five years in October.
3: Okay. What is some of the roles that you've had with the Air Force?
4: So my first AFSC, or Air Force Specialty Code, that was intelligence.
3: Okay.
4: My first base was Langley Air Force Base, which is where I first came from. And now this is like my second station, technically, here in Warrensburg, Missouri.
3: Very good. Now, you are a recruiter, and tell me a little bit about your job of recruiting. You don't have to get into really specifics, but tell me a little bit about

0: Jefferson City is a different flight, but like the borders of it
1: Okay.
0: will be under
1: Under your
0: my,
1: control.
0: yeah.
1: Oh, your supervision per se.
0: Yeah,
1: That's
0: it's
1: a
0: pretty far.
1: pretty large territory, and especially here in western Missouri, you could be going down to Harrisonville, I'm sure, and then all the way up towards Jefferson City. That's, that's a good 3 hour drive, if not more. So
0: Yeah,
1: yeah.
0: they get out there.
1: Okay, very good. Well, we're talking with Senior Airman Gara here today on today's program, and she's with the U.S. Air Force, and she's a recruiter talking about what it takes to join the U.S. Air Force. And we greatly appreciate you stopping by and sharing this information. Is there anything else that you want to get out there on today's program that we haven't covered yet?
0: Nope, just that the Air Force is a wonderful opportunity, and I personally have had a great experience in it.
1: Okay, well, thank you so much for joining us here on today's Spotlight.
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13: What's going on, everyone? 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Let Patrick, Alec, and the gang get you fixed up for your farm or your home. They're located in both Clinton and in Uri. Well, we look to have a chance to see a scattered shower nearly all day, but many will remain dry. Daytime highs look to stay in the low to mid 80s. A better chance of seeing some rainfall and maybe even a thunderstorm coming in late this evening and into your Friday.
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5: Hey, everyone. Tubby here to look at your SkyTrack weather forecast for West Central Missouri, brought to you by our good friends at Gary's Towing. If you're in a bind and you need a tow, give Amanda and the crew a call at 660-885-HELP. Well, we look to have a chance to see a scattered shower nearly all day, but many will remain dry. Daytime highs look to stay in the low to mid-80s. A better chance of seeing some rainfall and maybe even a thunderstorm coming in late this evening and into your Friday.
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1: Hey everyone, Tubby here with a look at your SkyTrack weather forecast for West Central Missouri, brought to you by Clint Bar and Grill in downtown Calhoun, where good food and friends meet up. Stop in for some hometown hospitality. Well, we look to have a chance to see a scattered shower nearly all day, but many will remain dry. Daytime high look to stay in the low to mid 80s. A better chance of seeing some rainfall and maybe even a thunderstorm coming in late this evening and into your Friday.
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4: What's going on, everyone? So I'm here with a look at your SkyTrack weather forecast for West Central Missouri, brought to you by our good friends over at Ben Ware Tractor and Auto. Let Patrick, Alec, and the gang get you fixed up for your farm or your home. They're located in both Clinton and in Uri. Well, we look to have a chance to see a scattered shower nearly all day, but many will remain dry. Daytime highs look to stay in the low to mid 80s. A better chance of seeing some rainfall and maybe even a thunderstorm coming in late this evening and into your Friday.
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13: Hey, everyone. Tubby here to look at your SkyTrack weather forecast for West Central Missouri, brought to you by our good friends at Gary's Towing. If you're in a bind and you need a tow, give Amanda and the crew a call at 660-885-HELP. Well, we look to have a chance to see a scattered shower nearly all day, but many will remain dry. Daytime highs look to stay in the low to mid-80s. A better chance of seeing some rainfall and maybe even a thunderstorm coming in late this evening and into your Friday.
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1: Hey everyone, Tubby here with a look at your SkyTrack weather forecast for West Central Missouri, brought to you by Clint Bar and Grill in downtown Calhoun, where good food and friends meet up. Stop in for some hometown hospitality. Well, we look to have a chance to see a scattered shower nearly all day, but many will remain dry. Daytime highs look to stay in the low to mid 80s. A better chance of seeing some rainfall and maybe even a thunderstorm coming in late this evening and into your Friday.
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3: I scream. You scream. We all scream. Because

0: be a scattered shower nearly all day, but many will remain dry. Daytime highs look to stay in the low to mid 80s. A better chance of seeing some rainfall and maybe even a thunderstorm coming in late this evening and into your Friday.
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1: Hey, Walmart and Sam's Club say they're going to be cutting prices on hundreds of popular items this summer, which is great news until you open up your potato chip bag. 95% air. But how do they make that air so cold? You ever notice that?
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8: Hey everyone, Subby here to look at your SkyTrack weather forecast for West Central Missouri, brought to you by our good friends at Gary's Towing. If you're in a bind and you need a tow, give Amanda and the crew a call at 660-885-HELP. Well, we look to have a chance to see a scattered shower nearly all day, but many will remain dry. Daytime highs look to stay in the low to mid 80s. A better chance of seeing some rainfall and maybe even a thunderstorm coming in late this evening and into your Friday.
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10: Yo, I just saw rumors that Donald Trump is preparing a speech that might be telling us the truth about aliens. That might be coming soon. 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
11: I don't
10: man.
11: Think that we're the only ones out here. 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
9: Now, the real question, would you be opposed to a relationship with an alien?
11: No, I would not be dating an alien. 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
9: Why not? What if he's really handsome?
11: I'm good.
9: What if he had two beautiful heads and he was the most caring alien ever? And not too bad either with those six hands, if you know what I mean.
11: I pass.
9: Really?
11: Yeah.
9: Man, you're going to break his nine hearts.

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1: Congratulations to everybody who just helped put together the world's longest paper airplane, another Guinness World Record. It weighs 63 pounds and it's close to 23 feet long. Hold on a second. Is Spirit making a comeback? I know their fares are cheap, but I'm scared I might fly out the top of that thing.
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7: Hey everyone, Tubby here with a look at your SkyTrack weather forecast for West Central Missouri, brought to you by Clint Bar and Grill in downtown Calhoun, where good food and friends meet up. Stop in for some hometown hospitality. Well, we look to have a chance to see a scattered shower nearly all day, but many will remain dry. Daytime highs look to stay in the low to mid 80s. A better chance of seeing some rainfall and maybe even a thunderstorm coming in late this evening and into your Friday.
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0: of a well after it was scared by fireworks for the 4th of July. 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
4: Let's talk contact names right now. 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Text me. 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
4: What's going on, everyone? So I'm here to look at your SkyTrack weather forecast for West Central Missouri, brought to you by our good friends over at Ben Ware Tractor and Auto. Let Patrick, Alec, and the gang get you fixed up for your farm or your home. They're located in both Clinton and in Uri. Well, we look to have a chance to see a scattered shower nearly all day, but many will remain dry. Daytime highs look to stay in the low to mid-80s. A better chance of seeing some rainfall and maybe even a thunderstorm coming in late this evening and into your Friday.
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5: Oh my God, enough about the reflecting pool already. 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I have never seen a pool get this much attention that nobody ever swims in. 125 degrees in Washington, D.C. Do not go in the reflecting pool. We have no idea what that is.
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1: Hey everyone, Stubby here with a look at your SkyTrack weather forecast for West Central Missouri, brought to you by our good friends at Clint's Bar and Grill in downtown Calhoun, where good food and friends meet up. Stop in for some hometown hospitality. Well, we are going to see a continued chance to see a very isolated scattered shower or thunderstorm with overnight lows reaching down to the upper 60s. Better chances of showers and thunderstorms are set to come in on Friday with afternoon temperatures only into the lower 80s.
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1: Hey, Disneyland just welcomed its 1 billionth guest. 1 billion people have walked through the gates of Disneyland, and that person said they had a really great time waiting in line everywhere. Oh, hey, there's Minnie Mouse. Let's go get our picture taken after the 6,000 kids in front of us. Ain't nothing magical about overpopulation.
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2: What's going on, everyone? 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They're located in both Clinton and Uri. Well, we are going to see a continued chance to see a very isolated scattered shower or thunderstorm with overnight lows reaching down to the upper 60s. Better chances of showers and thunderstorms are set to come in on Friday with afternoon temperatures only into the lower 80s.
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1: You won't believe what happened to me. Hello, it is Jackson Blue. Kevin is on the phone. He says he was fishing today and...
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7: Hey, everyone. Tubby here, and look at your SkyTrack weather forecast for West Central Missouri, brought to you by our good friends at Gary's Towing. If you're in a bind and you need a tow, give Amanda and the crew a call at 660-885-HELP. Well, we are going to see a continued chance to see a very isolated scattered shower or thunderstorm with overnight lows reaching down to the upper 60s. Better chances of showers and thunderstorms are set to come in on Friday with afternoon temperatures only into the lower 80s.
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0: 9 The Biz. The reboot of Little House on the Prairie debuts today. Anybody watch it yet? I feel like they got to get a little bit more timely with these reboots, though. It's hard to reminisce about a show that was on when you were negative 20. I loved watching that show out my mom's belly button when I was a red blood cell.
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1: It's Jackson Blue. 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

0: 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Stay ahead of the forecast. 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Hey everyone, Stubby here with a look at your SkyTrack weather forecast for West Central Missouri, brought to you by our good friends at Clint Bar & Grill in downtown Calhoun, where good food and friends meet up. Stop in for some hometown hospitality. Well, we are going to see a continued chance to see a very isolated scattered shower or thunderstorm, with overnight lows reaching down to the upper 60s. Better chances of showers and thunderstorms are set to come in on Friday, with afternoon temperatures only into the lower 80s.
1: In 20 minutes, we're going to air back the chunk of shouts, so you got to make some shout-outs right now. 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
1: Happy Thursday, almost Friday. It's Jackson Blue answering random questions on the request line.
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0: 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Last call for shout-outs. Coming up next, I'm going to put the finishing touches on the chunka-chunka-chunka shouts. But don't despair. 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All you have to do is text me your voice. 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
4: 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They're located in both Clinton and Uri. Well, we are going to see a continued chance to see a very isolated scattered shower or thunderstorm, with overnight lows reaching down to the upper 60s. Better chances of showers and thunderstorms are set to come in on Friday, with afternoon temperatures only into the lower 80s.
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3: 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Call and tell me that, because I love hearing about your fears, too.

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5: Hey, everyone. Tubby here with a look at your SkyTrack weather forecast for West Central Missouri, brought to you by our good friends at Gary's Towing. If you're in a bind and you need a tow, give Amanda and the crew a call at 660-885-HELP. Well, we are going to see a continued chance to see a very isolated scattered shower or thunderstorm with overnight lows reaching down to the upper 60s. Better chances of showers and thunderstorms are set to come in on Friday with afternoon temperatures only into the lower 80s.
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1: Hey everyone, Stubby here with a look at your SkyTrack weather forecast for West Central Missouri, brought to you by our good friends at Clint Bar and Grill in downtown Calhoun, where good food and friends meet up. Stop in for some hometown hospitality. Well, we are going to see a continued chance to see a very isolated scattered shower or thunderstorm, with overnight lows reaching down to the upper 60s. Better chances of showers and thunderstorms are set to come in on Friday, with afternoon temperatures only into the lower 80s.
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0: today. Come back tomorrow for our big weekend kickoff extravaganza show. We'll be looking for the awkwardest moments of the week and playing more requests than ever before, like we do every single Friday. It's Jackson Blue. Let's get to today's request of love and devotion. It says, to the love of my soul, Emma. Wow, that's a strong intro. Every laugh, every tear, every moment, it's all worth it with you. I adore you so much. Love, Noah. To Emma from Noah, it's today's request of love and devotion. See you tomorrow.
1: Get ready to kick off your summer with us. That's
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